light, babe, the light I never knowed. And it ain't no use in turning on your light, babe, I'm on the dark side of the road. But I wish there was something you would do or say to try and make me change my mind and stay. But we never did too much talking anyway. But don't think twice, it's alright.

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1: From the Sky News Centre at 2, Wes Streeting's preparing for what's being seen as his first Labour leadership pitch later. The former Health Secretary is speaking days after resigning from the government. Meanwhile, his potential rival for the top job, Andy Burnham, has been given permission to run for Parliament in a by-election. The family of a sixth former in Oxfordshire who's died after contracting meningitis say they're heartbroken and devastated. Two pupils from separate schools in Reading are also being treated. The UK Health Security Agency say it's a different strain to the one in Kent earlier this year. Olivier Picard owns pharmacies in Berkshire.
2: When the news was shared with other parents at the school, our phone lines literally exploded. We've been fielding calls in all of my pharmacies pretty much constantly during the opening hours since that news was announced.
1: At least six people, including three paramedics, have been killed in strikes in southern Lebanon, according to state media there. The attacks came hours after a ceasefire between Israel and Lebanon was extended for a further 45 days. A 19-year-old man's been charged with a data protection offence after a football referee's personal details were leaked online. John Beaton and his family spent Thursday night at home under police protection. He gave a controversial penalty to Celtic in their midweek win at Motherwell. Liverpool boss Arne Slot admits their 4-2 defeat away to Aston Villa is damaging to their Champions League hopes, but he says it clarifies what they must do against Brentford on the final day of the Premier League season.
3: We needed either a win or maybe two draws would have been enough as well. But now we know one thing for sure, that we need a win if we have to do it ourselves. As we all know, other teams, of course, need to pick up points.
1: Villa's win secured their Champions League spot. And Amazon is said to be looking for a younger James Bond after getting casting underway. It'll be for the first 007 movie since the online giant took control of the franchise. That's the latest. I'm Bev Rimmer.
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1: From the Sky News Centre at 3, Andy Burnham's cleared the first of several hurdles in his desire to return to Westminster. Labour's ruling body's letting him stand in the Makerfield by-election after blocking a similar bid a few months ago. Sky's political correspondent Rob Powell says a contest could take place in mid-June.
2: Technically, for it to happen, is the thing called the writ to be moved in Parliament. And then there's a sort of set, fairly solid timetable. It's usually between 21 and 27 days after the writ's moved that the election takes place. So if you do the maths, the earliest it can be moved now is Monday. It would be Thursday, the 18th of June would be the earliest point.
1: The father of a college student who's died after catching meningitis has paid tribute to his funny, sociable and kind-hearted son. Lewis Waters, who attended Henley College in Oxfordshire, is one of three cases reported in the outbreak. Two pupils from separate schools in Reading are being treated. Shamez Ladani's from the UK Health Security Agency and says no one should panic.
3: Unlike Kent and Weymouth, this is not an outbreak where we have no idea where the circulation is happening, so we had to give out antibiotics to large numbers of young adults and teenagers. This is a more targeted group that we hope will control the infection.
1: Strikes in southern Lebanon have killed 6 people and injured 37 others, according to state media there. 3 paramedics are among those killed just hours after an Israeli-Lebanese ceasefire was extended for 45 more days. Surfers across the UK will stage a nationwide protest over sewage pollution of rivers and coastlines. Campaigners are demanding complete reform of the water industry in England and Wales. Sport and Aston Villa's qualified for next season's Champions League with a 4-2 victory over Liverpool. It moves them above their opponents to 4th in the Premier League and 7 points clear of 6th placed Bournemouth. And the UK's Eurovision entry, Lookmum No Computer, will take to the stage in Vienna this evening. The singer, whose real name's Sam Bartel, will perform his song Ein Zwei Drei in Austria. That's the latest. I'm Bev Rimmer.
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1: From the Sky News Centre at 4, Andy Burnham could know in just over a month's time whether he's returning to Westminster. The 18th of June is a possible date for the Makerfield by-election that he's allowed to stand in after having a similar attempt blocked earlier this year. Andrew Fisher's a former policy adviser for Jeremy Corbyn.
2: Andy Burnham has done a very good job as Greater Manchester Mayor and is widely seen across the political board as a success story there. And that's replicated in the votes he got to be re-elected as Greater Manchester Mayor. You know, he is widely seen as a very popular and successful mayor.
1: A college student who's died after catching meningitis has been described as funny and kind-hearted in tributes from his family. Lewis Waters attended Henley College in Oxfordshire. Two pupils from schools in Reading are being treated for the infection. At least six people, including three paramedics, have been killed in strikes in southern Lebanon. That's according to state media there. The attacks came hours after a ceasefire between Israel and Lebanon was extended for a further 45 days. A teenager's been jailed for nearly 7 years after knocking down and killing a great-grandmother with his illegal e-bike in Sunderland. Gloria Stevenson's daughter says she's so disappointed at the sentence handed to Billy Stokoe. Sport and Aston Villa boss Unai Emery says their 4-2 Premier League win over Liverpool was absolutely brilliant. It secures Champions League qualification for next season before Emery's side meet Freiburg in Wednesday's Europa League final.
3: The priority always is the league. The Premier League, that is the most difficult league. It's the consistency we must show all the season is something we are setting as a huge challenge.
1: Liverpool slipped below Villa to fifth and haven't yet secured their place in Europe's top club competition. And Amazon's said to be looking for a younger James Bond after confirming the casting process is underway. It'll be the first 007 film since the online giant took control of the franchise. That's the latest. I'm Bev Rimmer.
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1: From the Sky News Centre at 5, Wes Streeting's preparing for what's being seen as his first Labour leadership pitch later, the former Health Secretary speaking at a conference days after resigning from the government. Meanwhile, his potential rival Andy Burnham has permission to run for Parliament in a by-election. York MP Luke Charters has already been campaigning in Makerfield.
2: The first door I knocked on, I heard the phrase, "I voted Reform last week in the locals," and I thought, oh, right, and then proceeded to say, "But I'll be back in Andy if he's a candidate." And you know what? That was a consistent message. So that gives me a lot of hope.
1: The father of a college student who's died with meningitis has paid tribute to his funny, sociable, kind-hearted son. Lewis Waters, who attended Henley College in Oxfordshire, is one of three cases reported in the outbreak. Two pupils from separate schools in Reading are being treated. Strikes in southern Lebanon have killed 6 people and injured 37, according to state media. 3 paramedics are among those killed. It came just hours after an Israeli-Lebanese ceasefire was extended for 45 more days. Surfers across the UK will stage a nationwide protest later over sewage pollution of rivers and coastlines. Campaigners want total reform of England and Wales's water industry. Liverpool boss Arne Slot admits their 4-2 defeat away to Aston Villa is damaging to their hopes of Champions League qualification. He says it clarifies what they must do against Brentford on the final day of the Premier League season.
3: "We needed either a win or maybe 2 draws would have been enough as well. But now we know one thing for sure, that we need a win if we have to do it ourselves. As we all know, other teams, of course, need to pick up points."
1: Villa's win secured their Champions League spot as they guaranteed a top-5 finish with a game to spare. And the UK's Eurovision entry, Look Mum No Computer, will take the stage in Vienna this evening. The singer is performing Ein Zwei Drei in Austria. That's the latest from the Sky News Centre. I'm Bev Rimmer.
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1: From the Sky News Centre at 6, the prospect of a Labour leadership challenge is looming closer after Andy Burnham was cleared to run for selection in the Makerfield by-election. Potential rival Wes Streeting will make his first public appearance later since quitting the Cabinet. With a key Starmer ally admitting the Prime Minister's unpopular, Tory leader Kemi Badenoch says the government's in meltdown.
2: Rachel Reeves said it herself, that a leadership crisis would just be chaos. We've seen the Health Secretary resign because he wants to be Prime Minister. The Labour Party is only interested in themselves. They are not governing the country. Andy Burnham wants to rock up and just be Prime Minister despite being out of Parliament for a decade.
1: Donald Trump's claiming the world's most active terrorist has been killed. The president says he ordered an operation involving American and Nigerian forces to target Abu Bilal al-Maliki. The father of a college student who's died after catching meningitis has paid tribute to his funny, sociable, kind-hearted son. Lewis Waters, who attended Henley College in Oxfordshire, is one of three cases reported in the outbreak. Two pupils from separate schools in Reading are being treated. Shamez Ladani from the UK Health Security Agency says no one should panic.
3: Unlike Kent and Weymouth, this is not an outbreak where we have no idea where the circulation is happening, so we had to give out antibiotics to large numbers of young adults and teenagers. This is a more targeted group that we hope will control the infection.
1: Police say they're launching an unprecedented operation in London today to try to stop rival protesters clashing. The Met's spending £4.5 million deploying armoured vehicles, police horses, dogs, drones and helicopters, along with thousands of officers. Aston Villa have qualified for next season's Champions League with a 4-2 victory over Liverpool. They go above their opponents to fourth in the Premier League. And Vienna is making the last preparations to host the grand final of Eurovision tonight. The UK is represented by Look Mum No Computer with his song Eins zwei drei. That's the latest. I'm Imani Rana.

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1: Manx Radio News at 7 o'clock. Moramai, I'm Darren Simpson. New figures show how much recent works on Ramsey and District Cottage Hospital have cost the Department of Infrastructure. Several services have been relocated from the site since last year after significant issues with the building were discovered whilst tackling a pest infection on Martin Ward. Lewis Foster reports.
2: The Minor Injuries Unit is due to reopen on Monday, having been closed since December. A breakdown of costs for routine and urgent maintenance over the past 5 years has been published by the DOI, showing totals jump from tens of thousands in 2024/25 to £620,000 in 2025/26. DOI Minister Tim Crookall says that total doesn't include some elements of the work which can be recharged back to Manx Care.
1: A Douglas councillor is urging all social housing tenants to fill out a government consultation which would change the income eligibility thresholds for current contracts. Peter Washington says the government's current proposals could have a disastrous effect on people who are retired and those looking to join waitlists in the future. The consultation closes on the 19th of May and also covers removing certain priority points that don't reflect housing need and introducing discretion for local housing authorities. Councillor Washington says the consultation has been rushed and should have been 6 months instead of 6 weeks.
3: If you live in social housing, you really do need to do this survey. If you're in private sector housing and you're struggling with your rent and you can't see your future prospects getting any better because you can't get a mortgage, you really need to do this survey. So that it's important that as many people do this survey as we can.
1: And a group of volunteers are visiting the island to lend a help the TT. They'll be joining the ranks of the Street Angels, who will keep watch over the island's key nightlife spots and make sure revelers are enjoying themselves safely. Born on the Isle of Man, Sue Sheehy, along with her family and friends, will be here from the 25th of May, and they're on the lookout for suitable accommodation. With upwards of 40,000 visitors expected, Sue explains what she and the Street Angels do.
4: They come to the island, they don't know their way around. They might decide they're walking up to Onchan looking for a bus and they're heading in the wrong direction. Girls who go out in high heels and they can't manage the whole night. We carry flip-flops, we carry bottles of water. To us, it's also important that we show all those visitors just how hospitable and lovely the island is.
1: To international news now. Andy Burnham's attempt to return to Westminster could happen in a few weeks. The Greater Manchester Mayor has been allowed to stand for selection in a forthcoming by-election, which he'll need to win to be able to challenge Sir Keir Starmer. And one of the most dramatic days in Scottish Premiership history awaits as Celtic and Hearts meet at Parkhead this lunchtime. A win or draw will give the Edinburgh visitors their first title since 1960. 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In the meantime, keep up to date by following Manx Radio on social media or go to manxradio.com.

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1: Manx Radio News at 8 o'clock. Moramai, I'm Darren Simpson. New figures show how much recent works on Ramsey and District Cottage Hospital have cost the Department of Infrastructure. Several services have been relocated from the site since last year after significant issues with the building were discovered whilst tackling a pest infection at Martin Ward. Lewis Foster reports.
2: The Minor Injuries Unit is due to reopen on Monday, having been closed since December. A breakdown of costs for routine and urgent maintenance over the past 5 years has been published by the DOI, showing totals jump from tens of thousands in 2024/25 to £620,000 in 2025/26. DOI Minister Tim Crookall says that total doesn't include some elements of the work which can be recharged back to Manx Care.
1: A group of volunteers are visiting from Italy to lend a helping hand this TT. They'll be joining the ranks of the street angels who keep watch over the island's key nightlife spots and make sure revelers are enjoying themselves safely. Born on the Isle of Man, Sue Sheehy, along with her family and friends, will be here from the 25th of May and they're on the lookout for suitable accommodation. With upwards of 40,000 visitors expected, Sue explains what she and the street angels do.
3: They come to the island, they don't know their way around. They might decide they're walking up to Onken looking for a bus and they're heading in the wrong direction. Girls who go out in high heels and you know, they can't manage the whole night. We carry flip-flops, we carry bottles of water. To us, it's also important that we show all those visitors just how hospitable and lovely the island is.
1: Local charities are being invited to apply for funding to help them create a positive international impact. The small grant scheme supports international development projects in vulnerable communities around the world. Successful past initiatives have improved access to clean water in Mozambique and Nigeria, supported education in remote Nepal, and helped prevent children from drowning in Bangladesh. In this funding round, charities can apply for grants of between £10,000 and £50,000, covering up to 90% of the total project costs for a one-year period. Meanwhile, one local charity is hosting a singing workshop this morning. Joyful Singing is being run by Without Wings, the Manx Autoimmune Trust, and the event forms part of its Be Well and Connected Manx Lottery Trust-funded groups. The charity says the morning will look to create a positive energy and well-being by singing with others. The event takes place from 10 a.m. to 12 p.m. at the Roundhouse. In sports, crucial league and cup matches feature across Isle of Man football today on what is currently the penultimate weekend of the 2025-26 season. Among Saturday's ties, Corinthians take on St George's in the semi-finals of this year's Manx Quality Sheds Hospital Cup, with the winner to face Onken in the upcoming final. Meanwhile, there are three big games in the Arden and Drogheda Limited Division 2 promotion battle, including Rykob hosting Castletown. A win for either side would extinguish the promotion dreams of the other. Manx Radio's football correspondent Tony Meppham says it's a difficult clash to call with so much at stake.
4: Jacob Crook has been playing for Castletown. I think he scored 3 goals in the last 2 games. Alex Crawley was on the team sheet midweek and scored. And you've got Ross Crawford as well. So there's your strength for Castletown. But Ramsey Youth Centre and Old Boys, it's a tight old pitch. And when you look at sort of people that are in there at the moment, the top of the game, playing really well and scoring plenty of goals, then Ramsey Youth Centre will be looking to see if they can do it.
1: You can view all of this weekend's Isle of Man football fixtures on our website. To international news now. Andy Burnham has been cleared to run for selection in the Makerfield by-election. He needs to win that and become an MP to then be in a position to challenge Sir Keir Starmer for the leadership. More than £4 million is being spent on the policing of 2 major demonstrations in central London. Armoured vehicles, horses, dogs, drones and helicopters are being brought in to help avoid clashes between Tommy Robinson's Unite the Kingdom march and the pro-Palestine Nakba Day rally. The second-in-command of the terror group ISIS has been killed in an operation conducted by US and Nigerian forces. President Trump says Abu Bilal al-Manuki thought he could hide in Africa, but didn't realise sources kept America informed on what he was doing. Organisers of Eurovision are hoping tonight's final is a success despite 5 countries pulling out. Spain, the Netherlands, Ireland, Iceland and Slovenia are boycotting it because Israel's taking part. And in sports, it's been called the most exciting title race in Europe, and this lunchtime, either Hearts or Celtic will win the Scottish Premiership. The teams meet at Parkhead, with Hearts 1 point ahead of Celtic at the top of the table. Managers Martin O'Neill and Derek McInnes say it'll be an exciting finale to the season.
5: If Hearts win or draw the game, then they deserve to win the league. It really is as simple as that. And if we can win, then somewhere along the way, I think we've deserved to win it.
6: We've got a team who are hell-bent and who are so used to winning and making things go their way, try to stop us. So it's set up brilliantly.
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Here it is, generally dry to start with today. Patchy outbreaks of rain and drizzle this morning. More persistent rain this afternoon. Clearing through this evening, mainly light or moderate winds, highs of 12. Tonight dry, tomorrow sunny intervals, occasional showers during the afternoon and evening. Moderate or fresh southwesterly winds for Sunday, highs of 13 degrees. And the outlook dry at first on Monday with sunny spells, turning wet and windy later. Sunset is 9:15.

Here we go again, my friends, with the show that never ends. Another 2 hours of finger-snap and toe-tap in rock and roll music from the 1960s. Number one for the Isle of Man and the North West for more than 25 years. This is Carnaby Street International, brought to you with the Isle of Man Railway. 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From the Twin Towers. From the island in the middle of the Irish Sea, spreading love, peace and poppies until 10 o'clock this morning. If you want to talk to us, we'd love to hear from you. 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As always, on board the time train today, Doris the Tea Lady, Harry the Driver, Roger the Fireman, and me and you. We leave from platform one shortly. Are you ready? Let's get on with it.

0: What a great way to start the show. 1960, The Ventures, Instrumental Magic, Walk, Don't Run. And Sam Cooke, 1962, Twisting the Night Away. 12 and a half minutes past 8, live from Studio 2. Back in a sec.
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2: 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But here's the main thing. These Caroline transistors are normally £6.10. But for Caroline listeners, that's you, they're just £4. You can't lose. Get your terrific two-band Caroline Transistor 6 right now. 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
0: Don't do that.
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0: Here we are on platform one, waiting for the fast train to the 1960s. Morning, Chris, says Heidi in Germany, ready for a great show. Well, let's hope I can provide one for you. More clouds than sun, couple of showers, high 13 today. Good morning to all of you on WhatsApp, and thanks for getting in touch. 166177, our text number. 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Good morning to David in Union Mills. Looking forward to spending another wonderful morning with you on the time train. Well, you're very welcome. And I wanted to send out warm greetings to Dennis across the water in County Down, and hope to see him soon. All right, buongiorno, Chris, says Carol. Here in sunny Pietraluzia. Not as hot as Spain, 20 degrees, sunny. Looking forward to some great tunes. As always, thank you very much indeed. And yes, good morning to Dennis in County Down as well. Good morning to Rory and his wife Connie. And they're celebrating a couple of family birthdays in Vienna. Lovely place to be. Please would you wish a happy 40th birthday to Connie's daughter Liz, and a happy 4th birthday to granddaughter Jupiter. What a fabulous name. Have a great time in Vienna, and happy birthday to you too. Bob the Marshal is here, arrived about an hour late on the Manxman, but pitched up with his tent and just enjoying a cup of tea on the island, Carnaby Street, on the radio. TT's coming. Can life get any better? No, probably not.
1: Hello, Chris. I'm back again.
0: Morning, Doris. You're okay today?
1: Mr. McGregor next door wears this kilt in the garden, and I said, tell me, Andy, is anything worn under the kilt?
0: Yeah.
1: And he said, no, it's all in working order.
0: Oh dear, calm down. It's only early. Anyway, go put the kettle on for the passengers.
1: Toodle-pip, Chris.
0: See you later.
2: The black matter accelerator is in gear, the flux capacitor is running, and this Isle of Man Railway's time travel train is off and running.
0: Good man, Harry. Thanks very much indeed.
2: Well, I'm glad I put on my long johns.
0: Yeah, it is a little bit chilly around the edges this morning, but I think it'll get better, although we'll get wet later on.
3: They wouldn't be going anywhere without me.
0: That's true, Roger. Thanks for getting up early and stoking the boiler. Let's go.
4: Let's steam the old girl up and get going.
0: Let's do that.
5: All aboard Isle of Man Railway's time train.
0: Competition time coming up in less than 15 minutes with the Isle of Man Railways. We're playing for the monthly prize. Tickets for three of you for the ABBA Legends train on the 27th of June. More details coming soon. This is Peter Sarstin.

Gene Vincent, 1960. Put that gun down, will you, for heaven's sake. Morning, Chris. Sunny here, but chilly. Up and ready for a day's painting, says Susie, somewhere down in the Cambridgeshire area-ish Midlands. Morning to you. Thanks very much indeed for getting in touch.

0: Oh, what a night. Early rock and roll from Elvis Presley, Johnny Burnett and Curtis Lee. All right, it's competition time with the Isle of Man Railways.
1: Here we are, an Isle of Man Railways time train breakfast.
0: Oh, thanks, Roger. We'll stick that on the hot plate and we'll have it later. Your chance to win not one, not two, but three tickets. Three of you will be off to the ABBA Legends train Saturday, the 27th of June, leaving Douglas Steam Railway Station at 7 o'clock, back by 10. Tickets worth £141. You can be the winner and take it all with a delicious three-course meal on board whilst enjoying Super Trooper DJ mixes down the line from ABBA. It's always a great night. Lots of people dress up for it, and I hope you do too. And send us some pictures if you're the winner. We'd love to see those. Put them on the Carnaby Street Facebook page. Of course, there's a licence bar on board as well. Here's your question for today. I'm going to do the draw on the last programme of May, which is the 30th, Saturday, the 30th of May. Week after next. If you want to book the dining car for a birthday, wedding, party, corporate or other private event, what's the email address? That's your question this week.
1: All courtesy of the Isle of Man Railways time train.
0: Thank you, Roger. If you want to book the dining car for a birthday, wedding, party, corporate or other private event, what's the email address? 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We'll give you the answer. All the correct answers go into the big draw for the end of the month. Good luck.
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0: Manfred Mann. Oh no, not my baby. And before that, the Animals. We've got to get out of this place. Morning to Dan and Louise. Hi, Chris. Loving the great tunes music this morning. Bud, E, Dan and Louise having egg on toast while reading the programme for the pre-TT. Have a great weekend. You're revving us up for the pre-TT. Love from the Bannerbeg 2. All right, you two. Thanks very much indeed for getting in touch. Thank you for your email as well. Good morning to Elizabeth in Williston. Morning, Chris. I'm back. Promise, I've been listening to Carnaby Street. TT's just around the corner. I can't wait. Men in leathers. Settle down. Hope Doris is going to behave herself. Doubt it. No rock cakes for me. I'm making rhubarb and custard cake. Have a great weekend, says Elizabeth. You have a great weekend too. Oh, look, pudding.
1: Now, boys, yes? A special treat.
0: Excellent.
1: Doris's spotted dick.
0: Thanks very much indeed, Doris. You got some custard, I presume. All 60s all the time on the Mighty 219 from Carnaby Street International at 20 to 9.

say it's alright. Good morning to you with Tommy and Mike Lever in a sunny Istanbul. It's alright. Just to prove we're truly international, all over the world. For a Saturday morning, the Impressions. It's alright. Good morning to Hannah B from the north of the island, heading to the beach with the dog on this grand morning. Have a good walk and yodel as you go.

Martha Reeves and the Vandellas getting ready for love. Good morning to Bernice, absolutely right with the competition answer today. She's going for a skeet at the Fury wedding today.

Another Girl from the Beatles' 1965 album Help, featured in the film of the same name, of course, directed by Dick Lester. 9 minutes to nine with Cliff Richard.

1962, with a bit of help from the Shadows, Cliff Richard, We Say Yeah. Two to play before we take you to news time at 9 o'clock. 3 million sellers coming up after 9. Answer to the competition with the Isle of Man Railways, half past 9. Simon Clark's on your radio after the 10 o'clock news with this morning's Saturday sandwich. He's eating alone this week. Lots of what's on, traffic and travel news. The Who, What, Where, 70 and 80s track, and a Eurovision belter for the theme likeable lyric. Please don't call.

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1: Manx Radio News at 9 o'clock. Moramai, I'm Darren Simpson. New figures show how much recent works on Ramsey and District Cottage Hospital have cost the Department of Infrastructure. Several services have been relocated from the site since last year after significant issues with the building were discovered whilst tackling a pest infestation on Martin Ward. The minor injuries unit is due to reopen on Monday, having been closed since December. A breakdown of costs for routine and urgent maintenance over the past 5 years has been published by the DOI, showing total jump from tens of thousands in 2024 to 25. To £620,000 in 25-26. A tall ship which beached in Ramsey Bay last month is back in the sea. La Moulin has reflated after being stuck on the island beach for a number of weeks. The crew posted on social media that the vessel was no longer grounded. The French ship appeared in April after being caught up by easterly winds and ended up in the sands between Queen's Pier and the Arches. In sports, the Isle of Man women's national football side returns to action on home soil this afternoon. In what will be its second game in 7 days, the Manx side is preparing to face FC United of Manchester in another friendly contest at the Bowl today. The island side head into the weekend off the back of a 4-2 friendly win at Preston North End last Saturday. Manx Radio's football correspondent Tony Meppham says last weekend's result will have given the hosts another confidence boost ahead of this latest test.
2: The Isle of Man team is improving, you know, each game, so they're getting stronger and stronger, and obviously the opposition that are coming in, there's been some real big games, but last week was a belting game. It's all in preparation for the Cherry Godfrey Cup. It's a big competition now for the women's football, because basically they have the Island Games and the Cherry Godfrey Cup. They won it last time. This is all about prepping.
1: Isle of Man women versus FC United of Manchester gets underway at the Bowl at 2 p.m. To international news now. Labour's ruling body has given Andy Burnham permission to run in the Makerfield by-election. The Mayor of Greater Manchester would still need to be selected as the local party's candidate, but has already received support from major Labour figures. If he becomes an MP, he could challenge Sir Keir Starmer to a leadership contest. Donald Trump says Abu Bilal al-Manuki, the second in command of the terror group ISIS, has been killed in a joint US and Nigerian assault. The president claims he was the most active terrorist in the world. And Hearts manager Derek McInnes says their Scottish Premiership title decider against Celtic will be pure box office. The teams meet at Parkhead this lunchtime, with Hearts hoping to become the first side other than Celtic or Rangers to win the league since 1985. They have a 1-point lead over today's opponents. McInnes says they can handle the pressure.
3: Whether it's the last few holes in a golf tournament, whether it's the last set in tennis, whether it's the last round of a boxing match, whether it's football where you have to all on the line, it's... You know, nerves are part of that and how you control that sort of situation.
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0: Generally dry to start with, patchy outbreaks of rain and drizzle developed later this morning, turning more persistent later this afternoon. Clearing through this evening, mainly light or moderate winds today, highs of 12. Tonight dry, tomorrow sunny intervals, occasional showers during the afternoon and the evening. Moderate or fresh southwesterly winds tomorrow and highs of 13 degrees. Dry at first on Monday with sunny spells, but it does turn wet and windy later. Sunset is 9:15 this evening.
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0: 3 million sellers after nine, which we always play, yeah? 1966 for two from Stevie Wonder, Uptight, Everything's All Right, and the Troggs, Wild Thing. And there they are, the Seekers from 1967. Georgie Girl. Don't forget, if you'd like to talk to the show, we'd love to hear from you today. 166-177 is our text number if you want to say hello. You can email studio@manxradio.com or look... Oh, Doris, how wonderful. Some rock cakes. What flavour are they?
1: Cheese and custard flavour.
0: Ugh. Do you know what? I reckon I could do better than you at making rock cakes.
1: I'll believe you. Thousands wouldn't.
0: Okay, listen, I'll take you on. Morning, Chris, from a sunny Newbury showground, say Richard and Val. They've travelled there in their motorhome from Onken. They're at the 60s weekend. Last night, they saw Vanity Fair and the Foremost smashing out loads of 60s songs from the best ever music era for 3 hours. Tonight, it's the Union Gap, the Foundations and the Doctor Hook Experience. What a nice weekend. Another great Carnaby Street programme. Thank you very much indeed. Best wishes to you, Richard and Val. Normally in Onken, in Newbury in Berkshire this time round. Haven't been down there for a while. That's kind of my old stomping ground when I was a baby DJ. 9:15 from the Isle of Number 1, playing the Archie.

0: The Rolling Stones, Let's Spend the Night Together, and before that, Otis Redding, Love Man. It's 9:30. Morning, Chris. Please, could you play a song for my husband, Peter, who's caring for me brilliantly after surgery? Never complains about anything, and I couldn't get through it without him, says Jill the Kazoo. All right, Jill, thank you. Peter, job done. And Jill, get well soon, won't you? Okay, about an hour ago we asked you a question for your chance to enter the draw for the end of the month's prize of tickets for three of you for the ABBA Legends train on Saturday the 27th of June, leaving Douglas Steam Railway Station at 7, back by 10. Three-course meal on board, fabulous ABBA tunes, dress up, get into the whole vibe. The ABBA train is always a rocking number of carriages. Licensed bar on board as well, of course, and make a night of it on the 27th of June on the ABBA Legends train. Here's the question we asked you. If you want to book the dining car for a birthday, wedding, party, corporate or other private event, what's the email address? Was it A, dineyourself.com, B, hireus@gov.im, or C, hireme@gov.im? Well done if you got it right.
1: All courtesy of the Isle of Man Railways Time Train.
0: Thank you, Roger. hireme@gov.im is the answer. So answer C will get you in the draw. So well done, you lot. We'll put you there. And we've got another question next week. We're giving away the prize on the last Saturday of the month, which is weekend after next, all right? Morning, Malcolm says, morning, Chris. I'm really enjoying today's selection of music. Have you had a rummage in your cupboard under the stairs? I'm always rummaging under the stairs, Malcolm.
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4: Going back in time on the sounds of the nation, it's a Caroline Flashback.

The small faces, here come the nice. Oh, I haven't had a nice biscuit for months. And before that, the small faces. No, they were the small faces.

The Love and Spoonful, Do You Believe in Magic? Simon Clark is on the radio after the 10 o'clock news today with the likeable lyric, and it's Eurovision Song Contest Day, of course. And it's also Fury Wedding Day today.

0: Four Seasons Working My Way Back to You. Babe, what's up, Harry?
1: Oh, and look, there's a gang of them pirate radio DJs.
0: Oh, yeah, yeah.
1: Roscoe and Daffy Don Allen from Radio Caroline.
0: Yeah.
1: And Kenny Everett and Tony Windsor from Big L.
0: Yeah.
1: And that's Ian McRae and Alan Clark from Radio City. Never thought I'd see them all together.
0: Well, no, neither did I, but they're obviously having a good time on the offshore pirate stations at the moment, aren't they? 17 minutes to 10 on the big show. The Isle of Man's number one for over 25 years. Number one for the Isle of Man and the North West. Thank you for making us that. Thank you for getting in touch with the show every week. Without you, we couldn't do it. These are the Sir Douglas Quintet.

0: out the Syndicate of Sounds, a rarely played track called Little Girl.
1: All right.
0: Contact you in 1965, Roy Head, Treat Her Right.

0: Tommy Rowe, Dizzy, and that will just about do it, I think.
1: Another cup, Chris?
0: No, I can't have another cup now. We've got to go home, my girl.
1: Got to go now, boys.
0: I know.
1: My little pussy needs feeding.
0: I know. Give my regards to your little pussy, and give my regards to Bert as well. How is Bert, by the way? And those of you who have been asking where Raffles the dog is, he was at the vet's yesterday. He's a bit under the weather. It's not surprising, because Raffles is 22 years old. But we will get him on the train again next week for a Raffles raffle, of course.
1: You sweet little thing.
0: Get off.
1: Bye.
0: See you later. See you next week.
2: Loving it, mate.
0: Yeah, we'll do it next Saturday morning at 8 o'clock.
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That'll do you. Thank you so much for your company. We do it each and every Saturday morning from 8 for a couple of hours of finger snap it, toe tap in rock and roll music from the 1960s. Don't forget, if you'd like to listen to this morning show, it will be available again, listening on demand at maxradio.com for the next 7 days. By this time next Saturday morning, the weather should be a good deal better. We'll just get through this next few days. Where you are in 2026, I can choose my weather when we go back to the 60s. We're looking for a nice sunny warm one next Saturday morning. Carnaby Street International is to see what you can do with this production. Provided under the influence of Sherbet Dad. Simon Clark is next on the Saturday Sandwich. One piece of bread this week. He's flying solo, looking after the programme with a Eurovision-inspired likeable lyric and perhaps a wedding call. Who knows? Love, peace and poppies from the middle of the Irish Sea. Keep in touch with yourself. See you next Saturday morning at 8.

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1: Manx Radio news at 10 o'clock. Moramai, I'm Darren Timpson. New figures show how much recent works on Ramsey and District Cottage Hospital have cost the Department of Infrastructure. Several services have been relocated from the site since last year after significant issues with the building were discovered whilst tackling a pest infestation on Martin Ward. Lewis Foster reports.
2: The Minor Injuries Unit is due to reopen on Monday, having been closed since December. A breakdown of costs for routine and urgent maintenance over the past 5 years has been published by the DOI, showing totals jump from tens of thousands in 2024/25 to £620,000 in 2025/26. DOI Minister Tim Crookall says that total doesn't include some elements of the work which can be recharged back to Manx Care.
1: Police have issued a reminder about the rules surrounding flying drones. It's after a drone was reported to be flying in close proximity to livestock in farmland this week. The Alaman Constabulary says it caused the cattle to panic and flee, putting the animals and farmers present at risk of injury. Those with drones are asked to refrain from use over agricultural land, as those caught can face fines and even prison time. A French tall ship which beached in Ramsey Bay last month is back in the sea. La Moulin has refloated after being stuck on the island beach for a number of weeks. The ship appeared in April after being caught up by easterly winds and ended up in the sands between Queenspere and the Arches. The crew posted on social media last night that the vessel is no longer grounded and back where she belongs. La Moulin is now set to make its way down to Douglas. In international news now, the Deputy Labour leaders reiterated her support for Andy Burnham to become the party's candidate in the Makerfield by-election. Lucy Powell thinks the connection the Greater Manchester Mayor has to the area will be a big advantage. The National Executive Committee's granted Andy Burnham permission to enter the selection process. At least six people in Lebanon have been killed in an Israeli airstrike. It happened just hours after a 45-day extension to the ceasefire was announced. In sports, Pep Guardiola says there's no way today will be the last time he leads Manchester City out at Wembley, suggesting he has plans to stay at the club. He has one more year on his contract, but there have been rumours he might leave this summer. City take on Chelsea in the FA Cup final this afternoon, hoping to add the trophy to the EFL Cup they won earlier this year. Guardiola says today's results won't dictate whether or not the season is seen as a success.
3: Sometimes you don't leave trophies and the season has been successful. Sometimes you leave and the season was really, really bad. So the season has been really good.
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1: Manx Radio News at 11 o'clock. Moramai, I'm Darren Simpson. A Douglas councillor is urging all social housing tenants to fill out a government consultation which would change the income eligibility thresholds for current contracts. Peter Washington says the government's current proposals could have a disastrous effect on people who are retired and those looking to join waitlists in the future. The consultation closes on the 19th of May and also covers removing certain priority points that don't reflect housing need and introducing discretion for local housing authorities. Councillor Washington says the consultation has been rushed and should have been 6 months instead of 6 weeks.
2: If you live in social housing, you really do need to do this survey. If you're in private sector housing and you're struggling with your rent and you can't see your future prospects getting any better because you can't get a mortgage, you really need to do this survey. So that it's important that as many people do this survey as we can.
1: A cybersecurity event is set to take place later this year. It's called Cyber Isle and is hosted by Isle of Man's Cybersecurity Centre. The UK government's cybersecurity breaches survey of 2025 to 26 showed that 43% of businesses experienced a breach or were attacked last year, and the event will focus on how organisations can prepare for rapidly evolving threats. 2026 marks 8 years of Cyber Isle, and this event will take place at the Comus Hotel on the 15th of October. In sports, crucial league and cup matches feature across Isle of Man football today on what is currently the penultimate weekend of the 2025-26 season. Among Saturday's ties, Corinthians take on St George's in the semi-final of this year's Manx Quality Sheds Hospital Cup, with the winner to face Onchan in the upcoming final. Meanwhile, there are three big games in the Arden and Drogon Limited Division 2 promotion battle, including Ramsey Youth Centre and Old Boys hosting Castletown. A win for either side would extinguish the promotion dreams of the other. Manx Radio football correspondent Tony Meppham says it's a difficult clash to call with so much at stake.
3: Jacob Crook has been playing for Castletown. I think he scored 3 goals in the last 2 games. Alex Crawley was on the team sheet midweek and scored. And you've got Ross Crawford as well. So there's your strength for Castletown. But Ramsey Youth Centre and Old Boys, it's a tight old pitch. And when you look at sort of people in there at the moment, at the top of the game, playing really well and scoring plenty of goals, then Ramsey Youth Centre will be looking to see if they can do it.
1: You can view all of this weekend's Isle of Man football fixtures on our website. To international news now. The Labour Party is starting its selection process ahead of the Makerfield by-election. If Andy Burnham's picked and he wins to become an MP, it could signal a looming challenge to Keir Starmer's leadership. The UK Health Secretary Agency says a strain of meningitis which has killed a sixth former from Oxfordshire isn't the same as the one in Kent earlier this year. Lewis Waters is one of the 3 cases reported in the outbreak. And Eurovision's final takes place in Vienna this evening. It'll feature a melody of classic songs from the competition to celebrate its 70th anniversary. 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
1: Manx Radio News at 12 o'clock. Fastamai, I'm Darren Timpson. New figures show how much recent works on Ramsey and District Cottage Hospital have cost the Department of Infrastructure. Several services has been relocated from the site since last year after significant issues with the building were discovered whilst tackling a pest infestation on Martin Ward. Lewis Foster reports.
2: The Minor Injuries Unit is due to reopen on Monday, having been closed since December. A breakdown of costs for routine and urgent maintenance over the past 5 years has been published by the DOI, showing totals jump from tens of thousands in 2024/25 to £620,000 in 2025/26. DOI Minister Tim Crookall says that total doesn't include some elements of the work which can be recharged back to Manx Care.
1: A group of volunteers are visiting from Italy to lend a helping hand this TT. They'll be joining the ranks of the street angels who keep watch over the island's key nightlife spots and make sure revelers are enjoying themselves safely. Born on the Isle of Man, Sue Sheehy, along with her family and friends, will be here from the 25th of May, and they're on the lookout for suitable accommodation. With upwards of 40,000 visitors expected, Sue explains what she and the street angels do.
3: They come to the island, they don't know their way around. They might decide they're walking up to Onken looking for a bus and they're heading in the wrong direction. Girls who go out in high heels and, you know, they can't manage the whole night. We carry flip-flops, we carry bottles of water. To us, it's also important that we show all those visitors just how hospitable and lovely the island is.
1: In sports, Onken have won the 2026 Ascot Hotel Junior Cup after a 2-1 win over Ramsey in the final of the competition last night. Ozzie Moore grubbed two decisive goals for the O's, whilst Ramsey's only stripe came courtesy of Harry Blissett. The success marks the first time Onken have lifted this piece of silverware since the 1932-33 season. Elsewhere, despite finishing runners-up, Ramsey have enjoyed a successful domestic campaign, which saw them claim the 2025-26 Canada Life Combination 1 title. To international news now. We're half an hour away from a huge showdown in the Scottish Premiership. The title decider between Hearts and Celtic is at Parkhead, with the visitors only needing a draw to become the first non-Old Firm side in four decades to be crowned champions. The UK Communities Minister thinks Labour needs a battle of ideas, not personalities. Alison McGovern's been speaking this morning at a conference a day after Andy Burnham was given permission to put his name forward for the Makerfield by-election. If he wins it, he'll be back in Parliament and in a position to challenge Sir Keir Starmer. And people have started arriving for two big rallies in central London on a day the Metropolitan Force is putting 4,000 officers onto the streets. It's estimated around 50,000 will attend Tommy Robinson's Unite the Kingdom event and 30,000 to the pro-Palestine Nakba Day rally. Manx Radio News at 12:03. Our next at 1 o'clock. 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
1: Manx Radio News at 1 o'clock. I'm Darren Simpson. New figures show how much recent works on Ramsey and District Cottage Hospital have cost the Department of Infrastructure. Several services have been relocated from the site since last year after significant issues with the building were discovered whilst tackling a pest infestation on Martin Ward. The minor injuries unit is due to reopen on Monday, having been closed since December. A breakdown of costs for routine and urgent maintenance over the past 5 years have been published by the DOI, showing totals jump from tens of thousands in 2024 to 25. To £620,000 in 2025-26. A Douglas councillor is urging all social housing tenants to fill out a government consultation which would change the income eligibility thresholds for current contracts. Peter Washington says the government's current proposals could have a disastrous effect on people who are retired and those looking to join waitlists in the future. The consultation closes on the 19th of May and also covers removing certain priority points that don't reflect housing need and introducing discretion for local housing authorities. Councillor Washington says the consultation has been rushed and should have been 6 months instead of 6 weeks.
2: If you live in social housing, you really do need to do this survey. If you're in private sector housing and you're struggling with your rent, and you can't see your future prospects getting any better because you can't get a mortgage, you really need to do this survey. So that it's important that as many people do this survey as we can.
1: Local charities are being invited to apply for funding to help them create a positive international impact. The small grant scheme supports international development projects in vulnerable communities around the world. Successful past initiatives have improved access to clean water in Mozambique and Nigeria, supported education in remote Nepal, and helped prevent children from drowning in Bangladesh. In this funding round, charities can apply for grants of between £10,000 and £50,000, covering up to 90% of the total project costs for a one-year period. The former Ramsey Bakery site could see one of its units become a motorcycle shop. A planning application has been submitted for Paul Deadman Performance to move into the premises. Currently, Paul Deadman operates out of a shop on North Shore Road. Included in the application is the installation of a mezzanine level and additional use for the sale and repair of motorcycles and sale of equipment and clothing. In sport, there are a number of crucial league and cup matches featuring across the Isle of Man today. Corinthians take on St George's in the semi-finals of this year's Manx Quality Sheds Hospital Cup, with the winner to face Onchan in the upcoming final. Meanwhile, there are three big games in the Arden and Drogheda Limited Division 2 promotion battle, including Ramsey Youth Centre and Old Boys hosting Castletown. Meanwhile, the Isle of Man women's national football side returns to action on home soil this afternoon. In what will be its second game in 7 days, the Manx squad is preparing to face FC United of Manchester in another friendly contest at the Bowl today. The Island side head into the weekend off the back of a 4-2 friendly win at Preston North End last Saturday. Coming up against new opposition once more this time around, Manx Radio's football correspondent Tony Meppham says last weekend's results will have given the hosts another confidence boost ahead of the latest test.
3: The Isle of Man team is improving, you know, each game, so they're getting stronger and stronger. And obviously the opposition that are coming in, there's been some real big games, but last week was a belting game. It's all in preparation for the Cherry Godfrey Cup. It's a big competition now for the women's football because basically they have the Island Games and the Cherry Godfrey Cup. They won it last time. This is all about prepping.
1: Isle of Man women versus FC United of Manchester get underway at the Bowl at 2 p.m. In international news now, the UK Communities Minister says practical progressive ideas that show Labour values will need to be put forward within the party. Alison McGovern's been speaking after the Mayor of Greater Manchester, Andy Burnham, was cleared to run for selection in the Makerfield by-election. State media in Lebanon's reporting at least 6 deaths, including 3 paramedics, in the southern district of Tyre. It's hours after a ceasefire between Israel and Lebanon was extended for a further 45 days. A private school teacher in Portsmouth has been banned indefinitely from the profession after developing an inappropriate emotional relationship with a female pupil. A misconduct panel found the 48-year-old had failed to maintain professional boundaries. Scottish football history could be made this afternoon as Hearts are taking on Celtic in a head-to-head title-deciding clash in Glasgow. If Hearts avoid defeat, they'll finally end the Old Firm's 4-decade stronghold on the championship. And Chelsea interim manager Callum McFarlane says they have what it takes to add a ninth FA Cup to the club's trophy cabinet today. They take on Manchester City in the final at Wembley. McFarlane knows they'll have to produce a special performance to take the trophy.
4: They're an exceptional side with an exceptional coach and exceptional players, so they're going to be a challenge, but we also have some really good players, and these players have shown that if they're at their best, they can beat anyone.
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1: From the Sky News Centre at 2, Celtic and Hearts are fighting for the right to be Scottish Premiership champions in a dramatic title decider at Parkhead. Alison Conroy is there.
2: Well, as things stand, Hearts are champions. Lauren Shanklin headed the Jambos ahead, but Arna Engels levelled from the penalty spot after a handball just minutes later. There isn't long left in a Scottish Premiership title race like no other, but don't rule out more late drama. The hosts need to win to stop Hearts winning their first title since 1960. It's currently Celtic 1, Hearts 1.
1: The soldiers died after falling following a display at the Royal Windsor Horse Show. They were part of the King's Troop Royal Horse Artillery and fell from the horse at around 7 o'clock last night after leaving the arena. The King says he's saddened. 11 people have been arrested at two major protests in central London. Police say it was for a variety of offences. Tommy Robinson supporters have been chanting against Keir Starmer and setting off red flares. Meanwhile, placards at a pro-Palestinian Nakba Day rally included Free Palestinian Hostages and Stop Trump, Stop Farage. Jeremy Corbyn's there and insists there's no anti-Semitic undercurrent.
3: There are a very large number of Jewish people on this march as well. Jewish people who want to see peace and want to see respect for the Palestinian people. Criticism of Israel is not anti-Semitic.
1: Meanwhile, Israel says it has killed one of the architects of the October 7th attacks. The IDF says the leader of Hamas military wing was targeted in a strike in Gaza City yesterday. A man's died after a shark attack off Western Australia, where a 16-foot great white shark had been seen nearby. The 38-year-old was spearfishing near Rottnest Island when he was bitten on the legs. And finally, back to sport. Michael Carrick's agreed a two-year deal to continue as the permanent head coach of Manchester United. The club's hoping to make an official announcement in the next 48 hours. In today's action, Chelsea and Manchester City meet in the FA Cup final at Wembley from 3. That's the latest. I'm Chris Milligan.

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1: From the Sky News Centre at 3, Hearts have suffered heartbreak after conceding two late goals and a 3-1 defeat at Celtic to be denied a first Scottish title since 1960. Live to Parkhead and Alison Conroy.
2: Yeah, Celtic completed their comeback to break Hearts and make it five Premiership titles in a row. The game level at 1-1, the Jambos were heading for that historic title. But Dazen Maeda ripped up that strip, the fans held their breath until VAR said goal. They then swarmed onto the pitch in jubilation. Once back in their seats, Callum Osmond made sure of the win. A season like no other, but Celtic are champions again.
1: Celtic captain Callum McGregor says it sums up their fighting spirit.
3: Wow, what a season, huh? Down and out, everyone rolls off, and it's only because of what's inside this building that you can go and make special things happen, and that's what they've done.
1: Elsewhere, third place Rangers rounded off their season by easing past Falkirk 5-2. In other news, the King says he's greatly shocked and saddened after a soldier died following a fall at the Royal Windsor Horse Show. They were part of the King's Troop Royal Horse Artillery. Tens of thousands of people have joined rival rallies in central London with 11 arrests so far. A £4.5 million police operations in force as a Tommy Robinson Unite the Kingdom event and pro-Palestinian rally take place. Baroness Shaista Gohier says is founder of the Muslim Women's Network.
4: Everybody has a right to gather and assemble and protest. That's a human right. And I hope that the advice that's been given by police and community organisations is heeded. I think most people who attend these marches are peaceful.
1: Andy Burnham's defended his decision to put his name forward to be selected as the Labour candidate in the Makerfield by-election. The current Greater Manchester Mayor says he wanted to go for a parliamentary seat where he had a connection. And finally, Chelsea and Manchester City are just getting underway in the FA Cup final at Wembley. That's the latest. I'm Chris Milligan.
5: You broke my heart, 'cause I couldn't dance. You didn't even want me around. And now I'm back to let you know I can really shake 'em down.

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1: From the Sky News Centre at 4, where Streeting's confirmed he'll stand in any leadership contest to replace Sir Keir Starmer. The former Health Secretary is also calling for the UK to rejoin the European Union. He's appeared at the Progress Conference in London, making his first public comment since resigning from the Cabinet on Thursday.
2: We need a proper contest where all candidates can put their best foot forward. It's got to be a battle of ideas, so that whoever wins comes out stronger for it. When Labour loses, the country loses. For the first time in Labour's history, our biggest opponents aren't the Conservatives, but Nigel Farage and Reform.
1: Hearts have missed out on the Scottish Premiership title after Celtic scored two late goals to beat them 3-1 at Parkhead. The result means their opponents have been crowned champions. The Edinburgh club were looking to become the first non-Old Firm side to lift the trophy since 1985. Old Firm rivals Rangers, who finished third, eased past Falkirk 5-2. Elsewhere, Chelsea are taking on Manchester City in the FA Cup final, live to George Alderman at Wembley.
3: A first half that took a while to get going, but things livened up as it went on. First, Erling Haaland put the ball in the net for City, but it was ruled out for offside. It also took a big strong save at his near post from Robert Sanchez to keep Haaland out just before the break. Then a big shout for a Chelsea penalty, but referee Darren England and VAR deciding Kusunov's challenge on João Pedro was okay. Chelsea 0, Manchester City 0.
1: Buckingham Palace say the King will be in touch with the family of a soldier who died after falling from a horse at the Royal Windsor Horse Show. Charles says he's saddened by the news following the death last night. 11 arrests have been made as two protests take place in central London. Thousands of police have been deployed to a Tommy Robinson Unite the Kingdom rally and a pro-Palestinian Nakba Day demonstration. And finally, the Pope will make his second trip to an EU country later this year when he travels to France. He'll make the four-day visit later on in September. That's the latest from Sky News. I'm Chris Milligan.
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Saturday afternoon, this is Manx Radio Gold from the Isle of Man, and we get things underway with the Jacksons. Can you feel it? And there's no doubt about it. That is an absolute classic, Paint It Black from the Stones here on Manx Radio Gold from the Isle of Man. And welcome to Hartley's Record Bank. We are back together for another week. It's kind of flown by, hasn't it, since last Saturday. Welcome along to the programme. It is Ben with you here, and it's me and you together through until 7 o'clock. We have the old bag of tricks by our side. It's all set and ready to go, absolutely bursting with our selection of the greatest hits on earth. 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Now it is kind of progressing, isn't it? And a week from now, it'll all be happening for the pre-TT at Balown, and TT around the mountain course gets underway a week on Monday. But here on Hartley's Record Bag, it's all about the music this afternoon with this now from Ace of Base.

They had a number of big songs in the 1990s, but that was absolutely up there as one of their most successful. 1994, Ace of Base and The Sign on Manx Radio Gold. It's Ben with you here through until 7 o'clock. A very good Saturday afternoon to you. We're doing our selection of the greatest hits on earth and coming up for you very soon. Oh, look at this. That movie theme from Frankie Valli. I think you might know which song we're talking about. Also, Creedence Clearwater Revival, big disco song from KC and the Sunshine Band, and also music from The Corrs very soon. Something in a moment from Mr. Mister, because Richard Page, lead singer of the band, has got a birthday today. But it was this day in 1976, as we take our first dip now into the musical diary this week, Patti Smith made her UK debut at the Roundhouse in London. And my goodness me, what a career she has had. So here she is now, Patti Smith, one of her biggest hit songs.

What a song from Patti Smith. Because the night, it was this day, 1976, she made her UK debut performing at the Roundhouse in London. And really, she never looked back from that moment. She'd already had a fair amount of success in the US. And when you think of all the music over the years, but the poetry, the painting, the photography, quite an incredible career. But Because the Night, absolutely one of Patti Smith's biggest hit songs. And Richard Page, lead singer of Mr. Mister, is 73 today. He's done a lot of work with various bands and singers down the years. Al Jarreau, Kenny Loggins, REO Speedwagon. But as the lead singer of Mr. Mister, he had all that success in the 1980s. And that was one of their biggest songs, Broken Wings, here on Manx Radio Gold from the Isle of Man on your smart speaker and at gold.manxradio.com.

You know we love Frankie Valli and Grease, Creedence Clearwater Revival. And there she is. She celebrates her 52nd birthday tomorrow. Lead singer of The Corrs, Andrea Corr. That was a big hit for them. Big number one song as well, 1998. And when you think the late 90s into the 2000s, The Corrs just selling millions and millions of albums and singles as well. They were so successful. And Andrea Corr was on the Isle of Man. I think it was Christmas 2003, maybe 2004, I want to say. She was acting in a movie that was being shot here at the time, and she was asked to switch the Christmas lights on in Peel that year, and there she was, top of Michael Street, doing her thing. Well, let's stay with Irish music now, because tomorrow this lady is celebrating her 65th birthday.

Enya Patricia Brennan, otherwise known as Enya, and her number one song from 1988, Orinoco Flow. She is the best-selling Irish solo artist of all time, an enormous amount of albums sold around the world, and she's 65 tomorrow. Well, thanks very much indeed for being with us this Saturday afternoon. It's Manx Radio Gold from the Isle of Man, and coming up we have That Duet from Kenny and Dolly very soon. Also, Heaven 17 and Chuck Berry on the way. But now, should we do some classic disco? Why not? This is brilliant. Casey and the

In the week, I caught a quick clip on YouTube of John Travolta and Uma Thurman doing their thing to that song. And I thought, yeah, we had to play that for you this afternoon. You Never Can Tell, Chuck Berry, KC and the Sunshine Band. And look at this, lead singer of this band, Glenn Gregory, is 68 today. I've never

It's one of those songs that really typifies the 1980s. 1983, it was Heaven 17 with Temptation. Glenn Gregory, a lead singer of the band. They are still making music. He is 68 today and a big star of the 80s. He was there very much doing his thing with Heaven 17 on the Band-Aid single a year after that in 1984. Manx Radio Gold from the Isle of Man. Super duper love. This is Just Stone for you now. Yeah!

On Wednesday just gone, he was 76 years of age. So we thought we really had to do something from Stevie Wonder this afternoon. Superstition, Kenny and Dolly and Joss Stone on Manx Radio Gold as we head towards our news roundup at 5 o'clock. To take us there, what about this great song from Sam Cooke?

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1: Mastermind. I'm Darren Simpson, and here are the stories that have been making the headlines in the Isle of Man today. New figures show how much recent works on Ramsey and District Cottage Hospital have cost the Department of Infrastructure. Several services have been relocated from the site since last year after significant issues with the building were discovered whilst tackling a pest infestation on Martin Ward. A Douglas councillor is urging all social housing tenants to fill out a government consultation which would change the income eligibility thresholds for current contracts. Peter Washington says the government's current proposals could have a disastrous effect on people who are retired and those looking to join waitlists in the future. A group of volunteers are visiting from Italy to lend a helping hand this TT. They'll be joining the ranks of the Street Angels, who keep watch over the island's key nightlife spots and make sure revelers are enjoying themselves safely. Local charities are being invited to apply for funding to help them create a positive international impact. The small grant scheme supports international development projects in vulnerable communities around the world. And a French tall ship, which beached in Ramsey Bay last month, has returned to the sea. La Moulienne has refloated after being stuck on the island beach for a number of weeks. That's a look at some of today's main headlines. For the very latest, you can follow Manx Radio on social media or go to manxradio.com.

Thank you so much for being with us on this Saturday afternoon. 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Ben with you here for Hartley's Record Bag. It's me and you through until seven. And the bag of tricks right here, full of our selection of the greatest hits on earth. Like that, it doesn't really come much bigger than the Beatles' Love Me Do. And as far as duets are concerned, they don't come much bigger than Easy Lover, Philip Bailey and Phil Collins. Hope you've had a good week, and I do hope you're enjoying your weekend. Of course, it is Eurovision later, so we will have to play you a couple of Eurovision songs. It gives us the perfect excuse to open up that little section of the record bag marked Eurovision to pull out what we think are two of the most memorable Eurovision songs from down the years. Also, Albert Hammond and Janet Jackson both celebrating birthdays, so a couple of their big songs respectively are coming up for you. But after all that, should we just calm ourselves down ever so slightly now with this beautiful song from the beautiful South? In the-

We will have plenty more like that at 7 o'clock when we bring you 2 hours of love songs. The Saturday Night Jukebox will be underway at 9. Jackie Abbott, what a great voice, and absolutely one of their biggest songs. 1996 for the beautiful South. Blue is the Colour was the album, which was a massive seller around that time as well. It's Rotterdam. To the musical diary on Manx Radio Gold, Janet Jackson is 60 today, so we will play you one of her big hit songs from the 1980s, one of her first hit singles, in fact. But look at this. On Monday, celebrating his 82nd birthday, is Albert Hammond.

Happy 60th birthday today to Janet Jackson. When you think she has just been there and sort of done it all down the years, a great performer, a songwriter, a dancer, and a great sort of fashion icon as well. I think she's been very influential in the fashion world down the years. And that was one of her first hit songs, 1987, When I Think of You. And this coming Monday, Albert Hammond celebrates his 82nd birthday. Free Electric Band, some great solo performances, but actually, as a songwriter, he has co-written some of the biggest songs of all time. The Air That I Breathe, When I Need You, for Leo Sayer, One Moment in Time for Whitney, Nothing's Gonna Stop Us Now for Starship. The list kind of just goes on and on and on. It's Manx Radio Gold, Eurovision time now. If you're watching this evening, a couple of songs to get you in the mood for that I feel need no introduction at all.

Well, it's all going to be happening in Vienna later on this evening, the 2026 Eurovision Song Contest, and it gave us the perfect excuse to dig into the old record bag and pull out a couple from that Eurovision section. 1967 for the UK, what a song that was. Sandy Shaw, Puppet on a String, and I suppose one of the most memorable Eurovision songs of all time. 1974 in Brighton, absolutely doing their thing, and it kind of launched them to a global, well, certainly a Europe audience, and I think a global audience as well. ABBA with Waterloo on Manx Radio Gold. Get some music from Elton on for you shortly. Simple Minds and the Supremes all coming up for you now, but this is just brilliant. One of their biggest hits from the early 2000s, and this is just great. Clocks from Coldplay on Manx Radio Gold.

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It's Saturday evening. Ben with you here for Hartley's Record Bag. Thanks so much for joining us. 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Coldplay, Elton and the Supremes to this day now in 1985, when Simple Minds were dominating the US charts with this song.

It's a song that gained global attention and success as well after it was used in the Breakfast Club movie, one of those big 80s Brat Pack films with Molly Ringwald, Anthony Michael Hall, Emilio Estevez in there as well. Haven't seen it for years. It is such a great movie. Great soundtrack. That is the sort of title song from the film, or the main theme, as it were. And it took it to number one in the US this weekend for Jim Kerr, Charlie and All the Boys, Simple Minds, Don't You Forget About Me on Manx Radio Gold. This coming Wednesday, Joe Cocker would have been celebrating his 82nd birthday, so one of his biggest songs coming up for you. But look at this, on Wednesday, this lady is 80.

This coming Wednesday, he would have been 82. He passed away in 2014, and a huge loss to the music industry and his gravelly voice in full flow there. Joe Cocker, Delta Lady on Manx Radio Gold. And this Wednesday, she is 80 years of age. Born 20th of May 1946 in California, born Cheryl Sarkisian, otherwise known to you and me as Cher. And for me, that is one of her most underrated songs, Love and Understanding, from the early 1990s. Happy birthday, Cher, for this coming Wednesday. Brilliant. Right then, to take us to the news at 6, we have classic Queen on the way, Gwen Stefani, and no doubt that big 1997 number one for them coming up after Culture Club on Manx Radio Gold.

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1: From the Sky News Centre at 6, White Streeting has confirmed he'd enter any Labour leadership contest to topple Sir Keir Starmer. In his first public engagement since quitting the Cabinet, he also expressed hope the UK would rejoin the EU. Potential rival Andy Burnham claims he's focused on winning a seat in Parliament rather than ousting the Prime Minister. Business Secretary Peter Kyle is calling for party unity.
2: Too often in the past, the Labour Party has chosen a moment of difficulty to talk amongst ourselves. Fixated on ourselves when we were elected to fix Britain. No wonder the public's patience with us is at breaking point.
1: Hearts have failed to become the first club outside the Old Firm to win the Scottish top-tier title for over 40 years with a 3-1 defeat at Celtic. Their opponents have been crowned champions. Manchester City are FA Cup winners for the 8th time thanks to a 1-0 victory over Chelsea. George Alderman watched them lift the trophy at Wembley.
3: Prince William hands over the FA Cup to Bernardo Silva and John Stones. Manchester City, the 2026 FA Cup winners. Bernardo Silva lifts the trophy in the air.
1: Buckingham Palace says the King will be in touch with the family of a soldier who died after falling from a horse at the Royal Windsor Horse Show. Charles says he's saddened by the news following the death last night. Police say two rival protests in central London have been taking place largely without significant incident. Thousands of police have been deployed to a Tommy Robinson Unite the Kingdom rally and a pro-Palestinian Nakba Day demonstration. 31 arrests have been made so far. The Pope's to make his second trip to an EU country outside Italy. He'll head to France for a 4-day visit in late September. And Eurovision's final takes place in Vienna this evening. It'll feature a medley of classic songs from the competition to celebrate its 70th anniversary. Five countries are boycotting the contest because of Israel's participation. That's the latest. I'm Chris Milligan.

Saturday evening, this is Manx Radio Gold from the Isle of Man with Rainbow and Cliff as we move into the final hour of this week's Hartley's Record Bag. Good evening, it's Ben with you here. We are along until 7 and we do this every Saturday at 4 o'clock through until 7 where we have the Record Bag by our side and we bring you our selection of the greatest hits on earth. Thank you so much for being with us this evening. We've got The Verve coming up for you, classic Richard Ashcroft, for me one of The Verve's biggest songs on the way. The Drifters, Donna Summer and The Smiths as well. And now here's Kate Bush.

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This is Manx Radio Gold, and from the Hounds of Love album, which was a massive selling album in the mid-1980s, and that was Cloud Busting from Kate Bush. Well, we go back to the musical diary, and can you believe tomorrow marks 14 years since Donna Summer passed away, far too young an age, the undisputed queen of disco in the 1970s. But we're going to bring you something from the early 80s. For me, one of her sort of most underrated songs. It's an absolute cracker, and it's coming up after something from the Smiths now, because this coming Friday, Morrissey is 67.

written and originally recorded by John Anderson and Vangelis, covered it a year later in 1982 by Donna Summer, and for me it is just one of her finest. I just love it. Very different from that disco sound, but equally as good. State of Independence, and we play that because tomorrow marks 14 years since Donna Summer died at the age of just 63. Hard to believe it was 2012. The Queen of Disco, as we say, through the 70s, but did all that work with Stock Aitken and Waterman in the 80s and much more outside of that. And the Smiths, their biggest hit song from 1983. We play that because Stephen Patrick Morrissey celebrates this coming Friday his 67th birthday. Oh, Morrissey, he's been a bit of a star down the years. He's so known for his cheery songs, isn't he? But absolutely brilliant as a performer, songwriter as well. There he is. And let's move now to some classic Britpop on Manx Radio Gold from the summer of 1997. We love this. Here come The Verve and its Bittersweet Symphony. Good evening.

Thanks, Radio Gold, with The Verve, The Drifters and Marvin Gaye, the title track from his 11th studio album, which was released this coming week in 1971. On Motown Records, the subsidiary label Tamla, it was all there and absolutely one of his biggest selling albums. And for many, his kind of most sort of thought-provoking work, just some great songs on there. What's Going On? Again, that's one of those songs that has been covered down the years. Cyndi Lauper did a very good version of that, but you will never beat the original. It's Manx Radio Gold, Saturday evening. We have the Saturday Night Jukebox on the way at 9. 2 hours of love songs before that at 7. And now, to this weekend in 1983, when this song was very much doing its thing in the US charts.

This weekend in 1983, that song was topping the US singles charts. It was also a number one this side of the Atlantic as well. Let's Dance from David Bowie, from the album of the same name, with Nile Rodgers very much giving a helping hand on their songwriting and production duties. Grace Jones, Martha and the Vandellas, Amy Winehouse and Supertramp in just a moment. But look at this, a week from now, it'll all be happening in the south of the island when the pre-TT racing at Balaun will be well underway. It all starts this coming Friday, 22nd of May, with an evening practice session. They'll be practicing and racing a week today, a week tomorrow as well. So 3 days of action at Balaun, and then a week on Monday, TT for 2026 gets underway around the mountain course. Bank holiday Monday, 25th of May, that all begins. And there'll be full coverage of all the action at Balaun and around the mountain on our sister station. 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

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This is Manx Radio Gold from the Isle of Man with Supertramp, Amy Winehouse and Martha and the Vandellas, as we have our final dip into the musical diary now for this week, because we are running out of time. But we had to play something from this lady, because on Tuesday she'll be 78. Singer, songwriter, actress and model, happy birthday to Grace Jones.

Mid-1980s, Grace Jones, Slave to the Rhythm. As well as having some very successful hit singles, she had a very successful acting career. Do you remember? Around about the time she released that song, she was Mayday in A View to a Kill, the final Roger Moore, James Bond. She was one of the villains, along with Christopher Walken, for both of those, actually. It was a bit of a towerhouse performance, and Roger Moore absolutely doing his thing as well. She's 78 on Tuesday. Happy birthday, Grace Jones. It's Manx Radio Gold with the Bellamy Brothers.

A lot of siblings going on here at the moment. The Bellamy Brothers and the Everly Brothers with Let Your Love Flow and Bye Bye Love. And that almost concludes Hartley's Record Bag for another week. Thank you so much for being with us this afternoon. It's been great fun as always. We'll do it all over again next Saturday afternoon at 4. I hope you can join us for that. In the meantime, enjoy the rest of your evening and your weekend. Have a great week. Have fun if you're watching Eurovision this evening. It's getting underway fairly soon, but if you're sticking around here on Manx Radio Gold, which we highly recommend, we have 2 hours of love songs on the way after the news coming up next at 7 o'clock. And I will leave you with Green Day, and this is the brilliant Time of Your Life. Have a great night.

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1: From the Sky News Centre at 7, Wes Streeting's confirmed he'll stand in any leadership contest to replace Keir Starmer. The former health secretary is also calling for the UK to rejoin the European Union. He's appeared at the Progress Conference in London, making his first public comment since resigning from the cabinet.
2: We need a proper contest where all candidates can put their best foot forward. It's got to be a battle of ideas so that whoever wins comes out stronger for it. When Labour loses, the country loses. For the first time in Labour's history, our biggest opponents aren't the Conservatives, but Nigel Farage and Reform.
1: Hearts have had the Scottish Premiership title snatched from them as they conceded two late goals in a 3-1 defeat at Celtic. The long-term leaders were looking to become champions for the first time in 66 years. Celtic boss Martin O'Neill says his players seem to hit form at the right time.
3: I'm never sure about momentum because that can change in an instant. And people kept saying we had momentum. We were striving hard. And if you'd asked me before we played Rangers, could I take it into the final day, I would have bitten your arm off.
1: Third place Rangers won 5-2 away at Falkirk. And Manchester City have won the FA Cup for the eighth time after getting past Chelsea 1-0 in the final. The King says he's greatly shocked and saddened by the death of a soldier. They fell from a horse at the Royal Windsor Show last night. 31 arrests have been made as two protests took place in central London. Thousands of police have been deployed to a Tommy Robinson Unite the Kingdom rally and a pro-Palestinian Nakba Day demonstration. A woman in her 20s has been arrested after the driver of a suspected stolen car crashed during a police chase in East London. Nine people were injured. And finally, rains failed to dampen fans' enthusiasm ahead of the Eurovision Grand Final in Vienna. 25 countries will take to the stage tonight, though five have boycotted the song contest in protest at Israel's inclusion. That's the latest. I'm Chris Milligan.

Would you cry if you saw me crying? And would you save my soul tonight? Would you tremble if I touched your lips? Or would you laugh? Oh, please tell me this.

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1: From the Sky News Centre at 8, Wes Streeting has confirmed he'd enter any Labour leadership contest to topple Sir Keir Starmer. In his first public engagement since quitting the Cabinet, he also expressed hope the UK would reverse Brexit and rejoin the EU. Potential rival Andy Burnham claims he's focused on winning a seat in Parliament rather than ousting the Prime Minister. Business Secretary Peter Kyle is calling for party unity.
2: Too often in the past, the Labour Party has chosen a moment of difficulty to talk amongst ourselves, fixated on ourselves when we were elected to fix Britain. No wonder the public's patience with us is at breaking point.
1: Hearts have condemned a pitch invasion by fans during their Scottish Premiership title defeat at Celtic. The club say it's had reports that players and staff suffered serious physical and verbal abuse. Their 3-1 defeat means their opponents are crowned champions. Belgium international Arne Engels got the equaliser for Celtic.
3: We stay silent and then we just go for it. Just that shows how good a team we are and how strong we are. So I'm really glad that we did it in the end and I'm really pleased with the boys today.
1: Rangers concluded their campaign with a 5-2 victory at Falkirk to finish third. And Manchester City beat Chelsea 3-1 at Wembley to win the FA Cup. A car's ploughed into pedestrians in northern Italy. 8 people have been injured in the city of Modena, 4 critically. A 31-year-old Italian-born man has been arrested. A soldier's died after falling following a display at the Royal Windsor Horse Show. They were part of the King's Troop Royal Horse Artillery and fell from the animal at around 7 o'clock last night after leaving the arena. Eurovision's final is getting underway in Vienna. 5 countries have boycotted the song contest in protest at Israel's inclusion. And finally, Xavi Alonso has reportedly agreed a 4-year deal to become the new Chelsea head coach. The former Bayer Leverkusen boss has been out of work since being sacked by Real Madrid after a short spell in charge in January. That's the latest. I'm Chris Milligan.

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1: From the Sky News Centre at 9, Wes Streeting has confirmed he'll stand in any Labour leadership contest to replace Sir Keir Starmer. The former Health Secretary, who quit the Cabinet this week, also wants to rejoin the European Union, labelling Brexit a catastrophic mistake. 43 people have been arrested after tens of thousands attended two major protests in London. £4.5 million has been spent policing the capital. A pro-Palestine Nakba Day rally took place this afternoon. Supporters also turned out for Tommy Robinson's Unite the Kingdom march.
2: You're happy being called far right?
3: We laugh at it because we know we're not.
4: Starmer to call everyone racist makes no sense. I've got Asian friends, I've got black friends. It's the immigration that's the problem.
5: We want the correct message being said on there, not the fake message that we hate everyone and we're racist, because we're not.
1: Another 22 arrests were made at the FA Cup final at Wembley. Buckingham Palace says the King will be in touch with the family of a soldier who died after falling from a horse at the Royal Windsor Horse Show. Charles says he's saddened by the news following the death last night. A woman in her 20s has been arrested after the driver of a suspected stolen car crashed during a police chase in East London. 9 people were injured. To sport, and despite leading the Scottish Premiership for the majority of the season, Hearts have been denied a first title in 66 years with a 3-1 defeat at Celtic. The result means their hosts are champions for a record 56th time. Celtic fan Sir Rod Stewart says it's a special achievement.
6: I just thought we had the momentum, and Hearts are brilliant. I love them, but I just thought we were magnificent. I had tears in my eyes at the end. It was just so... I just thought we fought hard, you know, we really did.
1: Elsewhere, Rangers concluded their campaign with a 5-2 victory at Falkirk to finish third. And finally, Manchester City have won the FA Cup for the 8th time after getting past Chelsea 1-0 in the final. Antoine Semenyo scored the decisive goal at Wembley. That's the latest. I'm Chris Milligan.

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1: From the Sky News Centre at 10, Wes Streeting's confirmed he wants to be Prime Minister. The former Health Secretary who quit the Cabinet this week says he'll stand in any challenge to Keir Starmer. That would set up a contest with potential rival Andy Burnham if he gets back into Westminster. Mr Streeting told an audience he also wants to rejoin the EU, labelling Brexit a catastrophic mistake.
2: The voters did more than send Labour a message last week. They issued a warning that unless we change course, Labour risk being the handmaidens of Nigel Farage and the breakup of the United Kingdom.
1: 43 people have been arrested after tens of thousands attended two major protests in London. Thousands of police were deployed to a Tommy Robinson rally and a pro-Palestinian demonstration. A car's ploughed into pedestrians in northern Italy. Eight people have been injured in the city of Modena, four critically. A 31-year-old Italian-born man's been arrested. Hearts have had the Scottish Premiership title snatched from them as they conceded two late goals in a 3-1 defeat at Celtic. The long-term leaders were looking to become champions for the first time in 66 years. Old firm rivals Rangers won 5-2 away at Falkirk to finish third. Manchester City have avoided becoming FA Cup runners-up for a third year in a row with a 1-0 win over Chelsea. Antoine Semenyo's second-half goal proved the winner at Wembley. Boss Pep Guardiola says it feels good to secure the silverware for the eighth time.
3: Really pleased. This trophy is really, really cool, really special for the tradition and after two defeats. So back to Manchester is nice.
1: And the Pope's going to France later this year in what will be his second trip to an EU country outside of Italy. The Vatican says the four-day visit will run from the 25th to the 28th of September. He'll be heading to the Paris headquarters of the UN's cultural agency, UNESCO. That's the latest from the Sky News Centre. I'm Bev Rimmer.

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1: Faster Mai, I'm Darren Simpson, and here are the stories that have been making the headlines in the Isle of Man today. New figures show how much recent works on Ramsey and District Cottage Hospital have cost the Department of Infrastructure. Several services have been relocated from the site since last year after significant issues with the building were discovered whilst tackling a pest infestation on Martin Ward. A Douglas councillor is urging all social housing tenants to fill out a government consultation which would change the income eligibility thresholds for current contracts. Peter Washington says the government's current proposals could have a disastrous effect on people who are retired and those looking to join waitlists in the future. A group of volunteers are visiting from Italy to lend a helping hand this TT. They'll be joining the ranks of the Street Angels, who keep watch over the island's key nightlife spots and make sure revelers are enjoying themselves safely. Local charities are being invited to apply for funding to help them create a positive international impact. The small grant scheme supports international development projects in vulnerable communities around the world. And a French tall ship, which beached in Ramsey Bay last month, has returned to the sea. La Moulin has refloated after being stuck on the island beach for a number of weeks. That's a look at some of today's main headlines. For the very latest, you can follow Manx Radio on social media or go to manxradio.com.

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1: From the Sky News Centre at midnight, Wes Streeting's announced he'll run in any Labour leadership race to topple Sir Keir Starmer.
2: We need a proper contest with the best candidates on the field, and I'll be standing.
1: In his first public speech since resigning as Health Secretary, he called for the UK to rejoin the EU, labelling Brexit a catastrophic mistake. Meanwhile, potential rival Andy Burnham says he wants to fight the Makerfield parliamentary by-election to save Labour. The current Greater Manchester Mayor has been allowed to put his name forward for selection. 43 people have been arrested after tens of thousands attended two major protests in London. Thousands of police were deployed to a Tommy Robinson Unite the Kingdom rally and a pro-Palestinian demonstration. A car's ploughed into pedestrians in northern Italy. Eight people have been injured in the city of Modena, four critically. A 31-year-old Italian-born man has been arrested. Sport and Hearts have had the Scottish Premiership title snatched from them as they conceded two late goals in a 3-1 defeat at Celtic. The long-term leaders were looking to become champions for the first time in 66 years. Celtic boss Martin O'Neill says his players seemed to hit form at the right time.
3: I'm never sure about momentum because that can change in an instant. And people kept saying we had momentum. We were striving hard. And if you'd asked me before we played Rangers, could I take it into the final day? I would have bitten your arm off.
1: And the Pope's going to France later. Manchester City are FA Cup holders for the eighth time following a 1-0 win over Chelsea. Pep Guardiola's side were appearing in the final for the fourth consecutive season at Wembley. Chelsea are expected to confirm Xavi Alonso as their new manager in the next 24 hours. And the Pope will be going to France later this year in what will be his second trip to an EU country outside Italy. The Vatican says the four-day visit will run to the 28th of September.
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1: From the Sky News Centre at 1, Wes Streeting has confirmed he'll stand in any Labour leadership contest to replace Sir Keir Starmer. The former health secretary, who quit the cabinet this week, also wants to rejoin the European Union. He's labelled Brexit a catastrophic mistake. 43 people have been arrested following two large protests in central London. Thousands of police were deployed to avoid clashes between Tommy Robinson's Unite the Kingdom march and a pro-Palestine rally yesterday. Nick Aldworth is a former detective chief superintendent and security expert at the Met Police.
2: We should celebrate the participants exercising their democratic right to protest in a peaceful manner. I think we should also celebrate the Met Police's approach to this. They've invested an enormous amount of time, energy and cost into getting this right, and it certainly appears to me as if that's been the case.
1: Buckingham Palace says the King will be in touch with the family of a soldier who fell to their death from a horse. It happened after a display at the Royal Windsor Show on Friday night. Sport and Xavi Alonso's reportedly agreed a four-year deal to become the new Chelsea manager. The Londoners suffered a 1-0 defeat to Manchester City in the FA Cup final at Wembley. Interim boss Callum McFarlane feels it was a close contest.
3: I thought there was very, very little between the sides. And in those sort of games against two really good sides, when you have momentum, I thought we had momentum at the end of the first half. I thought we had momentum at the start of the second half. If you get that moment of quality and you get yourself in front, it makes the game very different. And we didn't manage to do that.
1: Hearts have condemned a pitch invasion by fans during their 3-1 Scottish Premiership title defeat at Celtic. The club says it's had reports that players and staff suffered serious physical and verbal abuse. It was the 56th time the Glasgow club became champions. Old firm rivals Rangers East passed Falkirk 5-2. And Bulgaria has won the Eurovision Song Contest in Vienna. The UK's entry Eins Zwei Drei from YouTuber Look Mum No Computer came last with a single point. Five countries boycotted the competition over the inclusion of Israel. That's the latest. I'm Bev Rimmer.
4: 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We've got what you need. Visit Haldane Fisher today.